0: It's music only. Hi, this is David Guetta.
1: Hi, it's Ugel. The first radio that played my hit is Energy.
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2: 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It's Khalid.
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0: best known hits.
1: 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I'm doing okay. You do it your way. Hits music only. I said, ooh.
2: I'm Houston, and up next is my track Turn the Lights Off with Jackstyle and Neon on

0: 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Somebody else. Energy. I'm doing okay. You do it your way. It's music only. 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